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0: It's Spanish Treats on iHeart 90s. Oh, I need a vacay. Who else needs a vacation?
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It's September 1st already. Spanish Streets on iHeart 90s. I remember when this song came out. We all thought we were ghetto superstars. iHeart 90s.

iHeart90s. Remember when this song came out? 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I grew up Catholic and then became a born-again Christian. And when this song came out, I loved REM.

All right. Did you ever think that somebody came out of prison and wrote an entire song? Literally. 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Mark Morrison was arrested for something. Don't know what. He was in prison. Wrote this song.

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I can be like a young John Cicada. But I didn't turn out into John Cicada. I heard 90s.

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1: 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Then I finally got it after like 20 years. 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This frosted tip hair.
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1: Try to dye my hair like Colin Dad.

STREETZ. And say hi. If you're listening, say hi. This is your jam. 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

0: That is Oasis Wonderwall on iHeart 90s. This is Natalia hanging out with you, and we still are giving you chances to win your way into the iHeart Radio Music Festival. This is where we're going to give you tickets to both nights of our show, Friday night and Saturday night, and we also want to give you $1,000. So make sure to text the keyword music to 200-200. That was this hour's keyword. Again, it is music. Text it really quickly. It doesn't cost you anything. Super free. And you never know. You could be in Vegas with us at our big festival having the best time. All right. Ace of Base and Lenny Kravitz coming up on the way. Stay here.
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Happy Tuesday. 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Always reminding you that we have iHeart 70s, iHeart 80s, iHeart 90s, us, and then iHeart 2000s. Tons of decade stations that you can always go and explore. Not that I'm trying to get you to leave by any means, because I love that you're here. But of course, come on, got to show them some love too. So just set us as that number one preset. That way, whenever you do go explore, you can always come back with us with one tap. Gin Blossoms and Jane Child next.

did you watch it? The Love is Blind UK reunion happened a couple nights ago on Netflix, and I actually forgot that it happened. I was like, oh my gosh, I have to go watch it, and I just binged it. So, so good. I love Love is Blind UK. I think the people they picked for that series, very good. So if you love Love is Blind America, you'll love, especially love the UK version. All right, Coolio.

All right, it's that time of day where we play You've Got Movie. This is where I'm going to give you a few actors from a 90s film. You try to guess it. Okay, so the actors for today are Matt Dillon, Nicole Kidman, Joaquin Phoenix. I wonder what movie I'm talking about. Can you guess? Again, Nicole Kidman, Matt Dillon, Joaquin Phoenix. Answer in two songs. Stay here.

0: 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I got some Backstreet Boys coming up next on iHeart 90s.
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0: Well, do you like ice cream? Do you like Snoop Dogg? Hey, listen, this might be the job for you. What's going on? It is iHeart 90s. My name is Natalia. Snoop Dogg's ice cream company is hiring a taste tester for $10,000 a month. One lucky person is going to get to just eat ice cream for a living. And that's a $10K a month. That's pretty good. Let me tell you, I might apply for this job. I don't know if I would get it, but sounds fun. I would love to do this. All right, Blues Traveler and Real McCoy coming up on the way. Stay here.
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0: So a bit ago, I was asking, what has been like your highlight of the summer? What's something really great that happened? Mine was probably the fact that I went to Spain. But what about you? What was the highlight of your summer? I did get this message from a Judy. Take a listen to what she said.
1: So my husband and I have been saving up for about 8 years. We saved enough money to get a pool installed. And this was the first summer using our pool.
0: Oh my gosh, Judy, that's amazing. This is like those little wins, right, that you absolutely love. So congrats on the pool, Judy. When's the next pool party? Hey, if you want to send me your answer, what was the highlight of your summer, let me know on that Talkback mic button. All right, coming up on the way, let's do Donna Lewis and Blind Melon next.
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Well, if you want to say hello, you know I'm on Instagram always at Hey Natalia, HeyNatalia. Maybe today's your birthday. Maybe you want a song request. Whatever it is, drop me a message. Let me know that you're listening and where you're listening from as well, okay? It's Blind Melon.

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Get tickets to both nights of the show. We'll take care of everything and give you $1,000. You know we're hooking you up, right? Okay, details. Two songs. Stay right here. I actually have an artist that's going to be at our iHeartRadio Music Festival coming up after Go West.

0: That is the Goo Goo Dolls. And yes, they are going to be at our iHeartRadio Music Festival in Las Vegas, September 18th and 19th at the T-Mobile Arena. We cannot wait to see them take the stage and do all their big, big hits. They're going to be amazing. Along with the Smashing Pumpkins, Ciara, Snoop Dogg, Cardi B, BTS, Benson Boone, Lainey Wilson, Kenny Chesney, and so many more. Zara Larsson, too. I love Zara Larsson. So yeah, if you want to be there, make sure to stick around next hour at the beginning of the hour. I am going to give you a keyword to text. Text that number, that keyword to 200-200, and then you will have a chance to not only win tickets to both nights of the show, but also win $1,000. So just hang out with me a little bit longer. That way you can get that keyword to win. Hootie and the Blowfish next.
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follow the content creator Devin Rodriguez Art. He is this talented, amazingly talented artist who can sketch people. And he sits down with celebrities and everyday people and just sketches them and asks them questions. It is the most amazing thing. Please go follow her. Watch his stuff.

All right, do not go anywhere. At the beginning of next hour, so just a few songs away, we're going to give you that keyword to win so that you could be at our iHeartRadio Music Festival presented by Capital One, September 18th and 19th at the T-Mobile Arena. This is going to be so much fun. Just listen out for that special keyword to hopefully win.

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People are drinking less and less, and it is very true. All right, stay right here. 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